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1: What's up, y'all? I'm Cole Wetzel with my new song with Ella Langley, Jaded. It's Your Music Plus.
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1: 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It was like a plan C rather than a plan B. And so, you know, when everything else kind of failed, you know, the school and working all these dead-end jobs, I figured it was time to buckle down and really get, really put all my eggs in one basket. And I'm

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0: 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Always good to have you on the show.
1: Great to see you face to face.
0: Yeah.
1: In person.
0: Yeah. So I was just at your house the other day. By the way, thank you for letting me take over your putting green. I had so much fun.
1: I love it. I love it. We had a team of people come and make the putting green beautiful for people such as yourself. So glad you used it.
0: Thank you. I've got a great video of me actually getting it in the hole for the first time in a while. So I was like, yes, that was from far away. And then doing a little fishing, of course.
1: And it was a hot day. So we had to kind of had to brave the elements. But it was fun having everybody out. And it's been fun. It's been really fun because, you know, from album one to now album nine, seeing just how different you go about putting an album out. So pretty wild that, you know, we get to do and we get to talk about the album and have people come out to the house. And you know, when I kind of built my little party barn out there at the house and all that, you know, we've had some amazing radio events and stuff out there through the years. And when I'm building that, I'm not foreseeing that we could have fun moments like that, but we've sure been able to enjoy a lot of stuff out there and talk music and promote an album.
0: Right. I mean, I've seen the Super Bowl twice at your house.
1: So. I know. I saw half the Super Bowl. The back back half got a little foggy a couple times.
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0: He's got decades of hits, and I can't even keep up with the number ones. 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
3: 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I mean, I love what it says. I mean, when you're outside on tractors and you're out in nature a lot hunting and the outdoors, I mean, I have found myself in those moments taking a little minute to throw some prayers up to the big man. Yeah. Or big woman, or however you want to say it. I think this song really touches on the simplicity of, you know, praying doesn't, you didn't have to check a bunch of boxes when you're talking to God. And I think this song really did a beautiful job telling that story.
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Thank you so very much for hanging with us tonight. I'm Bev Rainey. 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Here's Justin Moore and Time's Tickin'.

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about? Fishing, hunting, golfing, and drinking? Find out next. By the way, Kenny Chesney's on the show with us this next Friday. Don't miss out on that. Big tour announcement he just put out there. Here's Carry On.

0: Thinking 'cause you're drunk. It's Riley Green on Country Nights Live. Here he is talking a little about that one concert that influenced his musical style.
1: One of the first big concerts I remember being at, thinking about myself as an artist, it was Eric Church concert in Biloxi. It was Justin Moore and Eric Church. And I was a big Justin Moore fan and Eric Church fan too. And the concert was just really great. And it was a combination of the showmanship, but also the singing, and then also the songs. You know, and that was a big part of it in the sense of I never wanted to be one that was just lights and fireworks. I like to be able to take it down a notch and sit on a stool and play a song and it touched somebody in a different way. So I took a lot from that concert, especially.
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0: My name's Justin. It's the Overnight Ride. Chase Beckham is here talking about his new EP, Old Fashioned. It's out this Friday. We were talking about musicians and recording this and kind of giving your sound to it. Do you let the session guys just do what they want, put their own flourishes on it?
1: So a lot of my stuff will do straight from a guitar vocal. Mm-hmm. So they don't have a written structure when they walk in there. It is very much like, hey, make something up. You know, and let's see. And we'll do that back and forth. And Rob McNally, who's played guitar on everything I've done, I'll sit with him and say, hey, I hate that lick, and let's do something different. That's not the feel that I want. And we'll sit there until we find something. And when you're playing with geniuses like that, it makes it so easy. He does it on like the second or third try. If it was me in there making the music, we'd be there, for a few years. So, it's great getting to work with those guys, the Nashville, players, and, watching them get creative in the studio, and the song kind of comes to life that way. Instead of, we have this demo, we're trying to make it just like this demo.
0: Yeah.
1: It gives the song a little bit more room to lean one way or another.
0: So there's two songs out right now. We'll get the rest this Friday on the new EP. What song are you excited for people to hear for the first time?
1: Ain't Lying to Myself is probably my favorite one off this project. I put it on the first. It's the first song on there. So when people turn this on, that'll be the first one they hear. And I just think the sound, the groove, the feel on it, I think it's a banger.
0: So you are coming up on a year of marriage. Is it hard not to write love songs?
1: It's hard to write a love song.
2: Okay.
1: You know what I mean? It's hard to do it without feeling like you're being corny. You know what I mean? So when we did Today Feels Like Tonight, I felt like that was a cool song. And it's one of the few love songs that I have.
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0: name's Justin. This is The Overnight Ride. Chase Beckham is here this Friday. He's got his brand new EP called Old Fashioned. So what does Old Fashioned mean to you?
1: Usually a cocktail. On this, it's definitely about kind of just all the things that that I grew up, you know, loving. The nostalgic things, you know what I mean? That you just kind of slowly watch disappear. The song's about kind of hanging on to those things, those feelings, and you know, just little weird things. Like at my grandma's house, she had this, you know, corded old wind-up telephone that you could walk to every room in the house with it, and you know, cuckoo clocks and granddaddy clocks and just weird stuff like that. You know what I mean? It's just all the stuff that I remember so vividly from my childhood that, you know, you just don't really see that kind of stuff around anymore. And it's just about, you know, kind of just hanging on to that stuff that meant something to you.
2: It's funny you mentioned the rotary phone. I thought I'd be using that more as an adult. Yeah. Learned it in my great grandmother's house. I'm like, no, but I see one now. You know, you stick your finger and you got to try it.
1: Yeah, there's a lot of things you don't use that they told you were going to need.
2: Math.
1: Math.
2: Yeah. Algebra.
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1: Now we know that Morgan Wallen's music's going to be featured in the new Grand Theft Auto video game. Something else is going viral. One of the characters in the game looks like Hardy. Not meant to be Hardy, but looks like Hardy. And Hardy's excited about it.

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This is KHAY, Ventura Oxnard, California Country, a Cumulus Media Station. Yeah.

0: My name's Justin. This is The Overnight Ride. Chase Beckham is here. Brand new EP out this Friday. I got to ask you this. I've been waiting to ask you this. You had mentioned in an interview a while ago that you were going to go to Vegas with your now wife and get married by Elvis. Did it happen?
1: It was a full experience. We had a great Elvis impersonator who married me and my wife in front of about like 15, 20 people. So it was just our close family, and he was good. It was a lot of Elvis songs before my wife walked out.
2: It was a concert.
1: Right. Yes, it was. It was about a 20-minute concert. Yeah, he was like a first of three slot time. He had about 25 minutes of just him singing. And I was kind of like, when is she going to walk out? Because it was just me up there, and Elvis was singing to me. So
2: he was like serenading you.
1: Yeah, yeah. So I was just like, come on, Ashley. Come on, get out of here.
2: And save me.
1: Yeah, it took a while. But I think after about like 7 or 8 songs, she finally... walked down the aisle, and he's saying, can't help but fall in love with you.
2: Okay, that was appropriate at that point. Yeah,
1: yeah. It was a wild, wild wedding. I think it was, I never, like as a kid, I always thought I would have like a traditional wedding.
2: Yeah.
1: Turned out to be Elvis in Vegas.
2: Are you an Elvis fan?
1: I am. I'm a huge Elvis fan.
0: Are you on the side of social media and TikTok where people are posting the weirdest Elvis memorabilia they can find?
1: I saw some of that stuff, dude, like 6 months ago.
2: You got to jump into it. Okay. There's like caskets. There's a lot of Elvis.
1: Because I know like his locks of hair, like just random stuff that he owned.
2: Just like Elvis soap. Around. No, I mean, not stuff he owned. Stuff people like made.
1: They made.
2: Like merch.
1: Yeah. Okay, yeah, dude. Yeah. Well, he made everything. Colonel made his merch into every, like, you know, they were like board games and perfumes and all kinds of stuff.
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0: California Country K-Hank. That's Riley Green. Think as you drunk I am. Morning wake-up call. 6:07. Welcome back to Monday, the 21st day of September. It's Dave Daniels checking in after the weekend. I hope you had a good one. We're out and about and kicked off the weekend Friday at the Yard Bar down in Ventura. And a great crowd. Love to see everybody coming out and having fun with us. And really enjoyed hanging out down there to get you ready for the Bailey Zimmerman show happening last night at Plaza Park there in Ventura. Headed out to the show, went to see my buddy Rodney Adkins. I've known Rodney before he even like got his main record deal. Happened to meet him, and he told the story last night about, you know, that he literally was getting calls back in Tennessee about songs that he had and came out here to California and just kind of did every pub and tavern, Legions. You know, he said that he said, I think we sang at 4 yard sales. I thought that was hilarious. But he said he would never had a hit record if it wasn't for California. And he's just a good guy. And great seeing all the fans out there last night. And we're off and running for a Monday morning wake-up call. Day number 21 of September, 264th day of the year. We are closing in all a couple days. We're going to be under 100 days left in the year. It's just crazy. It is Earth, Wind, and Fire Day. Weren't they at the Santa Barbara Bowl this past weekend? Yeah, so I guess they were celebrating Earth, Wind, and Fire Day. It's also World Gratitude Day. Every day you should have gratitude. Absolutely. Just be grateful. Be grateful to be upright and enjoying another day on the earth. Miniature Golf Day. Haven't played in a long time. Oh, how about this one? National Beef Stroganoff Day. Jeff, I know you're not listening because you're probably still sleeping, but my buddy Jeff makes a great beef stroganoff. I believe the Adolfo Grill in Camarillo makes a good beef stroganoff, too. Oh, that's so good. Love that. And International Day of Peace. Yeah. Let's just pray for peace. Let's pray for peace across the world. We'll get your Monday up and running. We got some great stuff going on. We got a commuter quiz coming up. We've got Concert Challenge coming up 8 o'clock, and we are going to be out this week, coming up tomorrow and Wednesday. We're going to be out at Underwood Family Farms as we are getting close to, heading into October. That means the Harvest Festival is going to be underway there at Underwood Family Farms. We get you ready this week with our great golden pumpkin hunt on the grounds of the Underwood Family Farms and your chance to win Stagecoach tickets. It is going to be a fun time. Tomorrow and Wednesday, we'll be out there 3 to 5 broadcasting live. Got more details on that coming up. So lots of good stuff going on for you as we get back at it for a Monday morning wake-up call, 6:21. Stand by, Justin Moore coming up. Also, latest from Luke Combs as we welcome you back to Monday. Dave Daniels in the morning wake-up call. 11 minutes past 6 o'clock.
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2: Well, we are looking good. Not a problem to be seen on any of our roads. The Ventura Freeway, the 101. Great shape right now both ways through Ventura County. No crashes, no stalls, no slowing that we can see. Looks really good right now. 118 is also in good shape in both directions. Not seeing any problems. Jumping over to Highway 33, if you're traveling from the 150 to the 101 between Ojai and Ventura, got a great drive from the Traffic Center. I'm Alan Lee.
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1: The statewide average gas price is up by another 2 cents in California. Average cost for a gallon is now $6.15. Couple of pennies lower in Ventura County, 613. A Ventura County man is pleading guilty to sexual assault. 28-year-old Jaden Joseph Pullen admitted he assaulted the two victims, one of which he shared a home with in Ojai back in 2018. Pullen has already been convicted of the same crime against another victim in a separate case. He'll be sentenced in November. He faces 27 years. President Trump says he's asking himself if and when he should blow up all of Iran. He said Iran better behave and that very big things will happen in the war. Sports: Chargers lost to the Las Vegas Raiders 26-14. Angels lost to the Twins 8-0. Dodgers beat the San Francisco Giants 3-1. You can listen to all the Dodgers games on Ventura County's home for the Los Angeles Dodgers. Groovy 106.3 from the News Center. I'm Al
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1: Well, we are looking good. Not a problem to be seen on any of our roads. The Ventura Freeway, the 101, great shape right now both ways through Ventura County. No crashes, no stalls, no slowing that we can see. Looks really good right now. 118 is also in good shape in both directions. Not seeing any problems. Jumping over to Highway 33, if you're traveling from the 150 to the 101 between Ojai and Ventura, got a great drive from the Traffic Center. I'm Alan Lee.
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0: Well, in a recent podcast, Jamie Johnson said that Nashville is not just Music City anymore. He said it's becoming Movie City, too. Recent premiere of the new movie starring Brad Pitt called Heart of the Beast was premiered in Franklin, Tennessee. And the new movie features music from Stephen Wilson Jr. with a cover of the great song Stand By Me. And Brad Pitt said immediately took notice to it and his attention. But Jamie said on the podcast, get used to it because he expects more movies to be filmed and to be premiering in Nashville, Tennessee. Interesting. Well, we told you about it last week. Luke Bryan's new album is out and in stores, and it features what they're calling Luke Squared. Luke Combs teaming up with Luke Bryan on a song called Finders Keepers. And Luke talked about it.
2: We recorded it. I went in and sang the vocal. And then I was like, man, I didn't have a kind of a collab or any ideas on the album yet. And I just texted over to Luke, and I did the whole thing like, man, obviously no pressure. Wanted to get your read on this. And he goes, I'm in. But what was interesting is I kind of ruined his life a little bit because we had to run quickly to get it turned over. And so therefore, like, he had to hustle, get the vocals done. We got it in last minute, but I'm really proud of this.
0: Yeah, it's a great song called Finders Keepers, and it's on Luke's new album. You'll hear it debut here very shortly. Here on the morning wake-up call. All right, 6:37. Stand by. Got the music coming up for you from Chase Matthew, Darlin', also John Pardin, Boots Off. 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
3: 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Not a problem to be seen anywhere. No accidents, no stalls, no problems of any kind. And you know what else? No slowing that we can see either. The Ventura Freeway, the 101, it's wide open right now in both directions. Highway 126 coming eastbound out of Ventura into Satakoy, Santa Paula, Piru, all the way to the 5, the Castaic Junction, looking good both ways. From the Traffic Center, I'm Alan Lee.
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Daniels. Checking the forecast for Ventura today. High today, 72. And sunshine, a little mix of clouds, and a high of 68. John Party got his boots off. It's California Country, K.A.

It's John Party's Boots Off at California Country KHA 647. Hi there. Good Monday morning. It's Dave Daniels and ready to get you up and rolling into your work day or just your day, whatever that day entails. And right now I'm going to give you a chance to get qualified for one of four flyaways to Las Vegas on our national contest. Riley Green's Cowboy As It Gets tour hits Las Vegas a little bit later on this year at Resorts World Las Vegas. We've got hotel accommodations, round trip airfare for two, two premium seats to Riley Green at Resorts World, and an autographed copy of his brand new album that just hit this past Friday called That's Just Me. And you text the word BAR, B-A-R, right now to 95819. That's BAR, B-A-R, to 95819 for a chance to win one of the four trips. So do that, and good luck to you. You could be on your way to Vegas to see Riley Green. Of course, he's coming to F&M Amphitheater, F&M Bank Amphitheater coming up this Thursday. Then Friday night, it's the Greek Theater in Los Angeles. And another shot for you to check him out in Las Vegas. So text that word BAR, B-A-R, to 95819.

0: And this is a national contest, and good luck to you. 6:48, stand by. I got music on the way from Riley, Change My Mind, and music from Chris Jensen, Buy Me a Boat. It's California Country K-Hay.
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2: Still got a great drive out there. Not a problem to be seen anywhere. No accidents, no stalls, no problems of any kind. And you know what else? No slowing that we can see either. The Ventura Freeway, the 101, it's wide open right now in both directions. Highway 126 coming eastbound out of Ventura into Satakoy, Santa Paula, Piru, all the way to the 5, the Castaic Junction, looking good both ways. From the Traffic Center, I'm Alan Lee.
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California Country K-Hank, 655 Commuter Quiz coming up for you next hour. Stand by for that. Right now, got a new guy for you. His name's Blake Whiten. A song called Bet on That. K-Hank.

California Country K-Hank and the Morning Wake Up Call with Dave Daniels. Looking at a mix of clouds and sun today in Ventura. A new guy, Jacob Hackworth. What

0: Jacob Hackworth is his name. What took you so long? The song, Dave Daniels, and a Monday morning wake-up call. 7:07, we're off and running on this 21st day of September. And hope you had a great weekend. Kick off your week with lots of good stuff going on. Got your commuter quiz coming up in just a couple of minutes. Stand by for that. Dodgers enter in the final week of regular season games. Already locked in for the playoffs. Now trying to get that first round bye. Still got a chance to register for that Grand Slam giveaway. Still might have a chance to hit some Grand Slams over the next couple of days. So get over to khay.com. Want to thank our friends over at George Thompson Diamond Company for the Grand Slam giveaway this year. Giveaway 4 beautiful Grand Slam pendants so far this year. And maybe we'll see one more before the end of the season. The regular season, that is. But get yourself registered for that. Commuter quiz coming up in just a couple of minutes. Give you a chance to pick that oil change or front end alignment up from Gold Coast Acura. And coming up this week, we've got a chance for you to pick up tickets to check out comedian Ron White. Going to be at Chumash Casino Resort. Got to be 21 to win the prize. It's happening this week. You can't fix stupid. Ron White heading to a Chumash Casino Resort. And we've got your tickets. He'll be up there Friday, October 2nd. Sounds like a great weekend getaway up to Chumash. What else we got going on? Now back from the weekend. Hope you, if you were out at the show yesterday for Bailey Zimmerman, I hope you had a good time. It was a beautiful day, wasn't it? You know, just enough clouds to keep that heat out and nice little breeze. Got nice and cool in the evening. And good time out there. All right, stand by. We'll get to the commuter quiz coming up. We're looking at some mix of clouds and sun today. High of about 72 in Ventura. And 68 degrees right now. We'll see sunshine later on this morning after the morning cloud cover burns off. Happy birthday to Faith Hill today. She's got a birthday going on. She turns 59 today. Josh Ross and Ella Langley coming up. And your commuter quiz is standing by for you. It's all on the way as we get you back into a work week on a Monday morning wake-up call.
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2: Roadways are still in really good shape right now. We don't have any accidents or any stalls or anything else to stand in your way. In fact, we don't really have too many delays either. Now on the Ventura Freeway, the North 101, you're going to hit a little bit of slowing northbound, starting right around Seaward Avenue as you make your way on and off up toward Highway 126. That's really about it. Highway 126 looks good. From the Traffic Center, I'm Alan Lee.
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7:16 and a Monday morning wake-up call. Clouds and sun today in 72 in Ventura. Give me a quiz next, right after Ella. Loving life again. It's Kahey.

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0: 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Got to be 21. And good luck to you. Here's this morning's question. According to a new survey, about 40% of workers say they would wear a perfume or cologne if the scent was available. What scent is it? 805-853-5429 on the request lines this morning. 805-853-5429 with your answers. According to a new survey, about 40% of workers say they would wear a perfume or a cologne in this scent if it were available. What do you think it is? 721, the Morning Wake Up Call. Good luck on the commuter quiz.
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6: Police are saying a woman suspected of stealing over $15,000 worth of beauty products from stores in SoCal, including Ventura County, was taken into custody. Brea police posted surveillance images of the suspect on social media, allegedly taking products during 14 separate incidents, and though some of those took place here in Ventura County. California's largest teachers union is suing the state for nearly $6 billion. California Teachers Association says Sacramento has violated the state constitution by not fully funding schools. Three news outlets banned by the White House are suing the administration. Reporters for CNN, MS Now, and Politico were denied access to the White House. Sports: Chargers lost to the Las Vegas Raiders 26-14. Angels lost to the Twins 8-0. Dodgers beat the Giants 3-1. 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Groovy 106.3 from the News Center. I'm Alan.
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6: Well, still not a whole lot going on out there. In fact, nothing going on. No accidents or stalls or anything else to tie up your ride. Ventura Freeway, the 101, looks pretty good right now. Got a little bit of slow and go heading northbound as you make your way up toward from East Harbor Boulevard up toward Highway 126. Highway 126 looking great in both directions. From the Traffic Center, I'm Alan Lee.
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0: 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Here's the question. According to a new survey, about 40% of workers say they would wear a perfume or cologne in this scent if it was available. What is it?
12: Good morning. Hey, who doesn't want to smell like leather in the morning? I'm going to say it's leather.
0: It is not leather, you bad boy. Thanks for trying.
12: Nuts.
13: Morning, Dave. Say bacon.
0: Bacon. Not bacon.
14: Good morning.
0: According to a new survey, 40% of workers say they would wear a perfume or a cologne in this scent if it were available.
14: I would say like a clothes, like smelling fresh clothes.
0: Fresh clothes. No, not fresh clothes. You could do that by getting them, put them in the wash, you know.
12: Yeah, but some people don't wash. I don't know.
1: Dave Daniels, since 2016, Eddie

0: Luke Holmes, Be By You, California Country, KH 734 in the morning. Wake up call with Dave Daniels. Hope you had a great weekend. Back at it for a Monday morning. Looking at clouds and sun today. High 72 in Ventura. 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And oil change or front end alignment for you. And a pair of tickets to check out Ron White, Chumash Casino, coming up October 2nd. Here's a question. According to a new survey, about 40% of workers say they would wear a perfume or a cologne in this scent if it was available. Morning, what do you think?
1: Good morning. Buttered popcorn.
0: Buttered popcorn is exactly right. Yes.
1: Yeah.
0: Yeah.
1: I had a feeling. Let's go.
0: That's right. As long as it's not burnt buttered popcorn out of the microwave, that's the worst smell. But buttered popcorn, I'll take it all day long.
1: Well, thank you.
0: Who is this?
1: This is Eric.
0: Where are you from, man?
1: Ventura.
0: What's going on this morning?
1: Nothing. Just cruising around in a work truck.
0: You're off to see Ron White at the Chumash Casino coming up October 2nd. Got a pair of tickets for you to check out the show there.
1: Sweet.
0: And oil change or front end alignment for your car from Gold Coast Acura. Congratulations.
1: Thank you.
0: All right. Long set of country coming your way. Megan Maroney in there. Justin Moore. Also, new guy Hudson Westbrook. Pretty song called Painted You Pretty. Useless bits of information still ahead. And, of course, your KHAY Concert Challenge. I'll tell you what tickets will be given away all week long. So stand by. That's all coming up in the next 25 minutes here on the Morning Wake Up Call.
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3: Still not an accident, stall, or anything else to be seen on any of our roads. And you know what? We're looking really good on the 101, the Ventura Freeway. Pretty much a trouble-free, delay-free drive. Now, there is some slowing building up on the 118 eastbound through Santa Coy as you starting at Highway 126 over to Highway 232. You're going to definitely hit some stop and go there. Highway 33 looks good from the traffic center. I'm Alan Lee.
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4: A better life with Dr. Sanjay Gupta.
5: If there is one public health message that never gets old, it is this. Screening can save lives. And now there's an easier option to test for colorectal cancer and hopefully catch it really early. For the first time, the American Cancer Society is including a simple blood test among its recommended screening options for average-risk adults 45 and older. Colonoscopy is still the gold standard. Why? Well, it can find and remove precancerous growths before they ever turn into cancer. A blood test can't do that, so this isn't meant to replace that. But here's the thing. About 1 in 3 eligible adults still have not been screened at all. And colorectal cancer is now the leading cause of cancer death for Americans under the age of 50. If what's held you back is the prep or the procedure, this option takes away your last excuse. I'm Dr. Sanjay Gupta, helping you live a better life.
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0: 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Right now, here's Thomas Rhett.
1: Didn't win the lotto, but the dogs won. Didn't bag a biggin', but I saw

0: Ain't a Bad Live. Thomas Rhett teaming up with Jordan Davis. California Country, Kahane. 7:52. And a Monday morning wake-up call. Hope you're doing well. Back from the weekend. It's Dave Daniels. And stand by. Kahane Concert Challenge is coming up. 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
1: useless bits of information.
0: The U.S. military manufactured way too many Purple Hearts during World War II when they were planning the invasion of Japan. So the Purple Hearts awarded up until very recently were still from that supply. They started producing them again in 2022.
1: Useless bits of information.
0: The year 1666 contains every single Roman numeral once, in order from largest to smallest. That's MDCLXVI.
1: Useless bits of information.
0: Kurt Vonnegut was Geraldo Rivera's father-in-law for 4 years. Geraldo was married to Kurt's daughter Edith from 1971 to 1975.
1: Useless bits of information.
0: Elmo testified before a congressional subcommittee in 2002 on behalf of music education. He's the first and only non-human who's ever testified before Congress.
1: Useless bits of information.
0: Finally, this morning, all vehicle license plates for the state of California are manufactured by the incarcerated individuals at Folsom State Prison. Each day, the inmates produce between 45,000 and 65,000 plates, plus about 2,000 specialty plates. And that is your Monday morning
1: useless bits of information.
0: 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Kahane Concert Challenge is coming up for your chance to win tickets to see Casey Musgraves at Crypto.com Arena. It's all on the way next here on the Morning Wake-Up Call. 7:54.
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3: Road's still in pretty good shape out there. Not a problem to be seen anywhere. And the 101 Ventura Freeway's in pretty good shape. We do have some southbound slowing on the way to Camarillo as you come away from Rice Avenue. And that's really about it. East 118 heavy out of Satakoy starting at Highway 126. And looks like a little slowdown on the west side of Highway 126 heading into Santa Paula. From the Traffic Center, I'm Alan Lee.
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So, hit me up. You'll be on your way to the show. Here's Casey and Merry-Go-Round on California Country Kahane, the Concert Challenge. Good luck. If you

0: California Country K Hay in the morning wake up call. It is Casey Musgraves, merry go round, Dave Daniels 809.
1: Good morning, Dave. How are you?
0: Hey, doing great. You're caller 10. You're my winner.
1: Yahoo.
0: Who is this?
1: This is Joe Zelinka from Fillmore.
0: All right, Joe. Yeah, you're off to check out Casey Musgraves live at the Crypto.com Arena coming up a little bit later on in October. And you tell us what station's sending you to the show.
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0: That's Kenny Chesney and Carry On in California Country K. Hey, in the morning, wake up call with Dave Daniels. 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Carry on. All right, coming up tomorrow, we kick off the Golden Pumpkin Contest out at Underwood Family Farms. We're going to be out there coming up tomorrow and Wednesday. Tomorrow and Wednesday, between 3 and 5. Now, here's how the Golden Pumpkin Contest works. You come on out. Golden pumpkins are throughout the grounds of the Underwood Family Farms, and you find them, you post up photos to your Instagram, and got a chance to win Stagecoach tickets. Now, we'll be out there tomorrow and Wednesday, 2 days, getting ready for the big Underwood Family Farms Harvest Festival, which gets underway this Saturday, and we'll be broadcasting live from there, too. 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Quarter past 8, 8:15, Monday morning wake-up call. Stand by. Got Russell Dickerson coming up. Also, Morgan Wallen's Been By Now. All on the way for you next here on a Monday morning wake-up call on K-Hay.
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2: Roads in pretty good shape right now. Not an accident or a stall to be seen anywhere. Heading south on the 101, the Ventura Freeway, there is a little slowing heading into Camarillo from Rice Avenue down to Springville Drive, but nothing really to worry about there. Highway 126 westbound, you're going to find a little stop and go now heading into Santa Paula as you make your way over to Highway 150. From the Traffic Center, I'm Alan Lee.
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1: Well, gas prices in California are up by 2 cents. Average cost for a gallon of self-serve regular is $6.15. Ventura County, little less, $6.13. California is honoring the late Dolly Parton by giving her a recognized day. Governor Newsom signed legislation Sunday designating September 25th as Dolly Parton Day in the states. Senator Shannon Grove and John Laird were the ones behind the initiative called SB 931. They picked that date because of her famous hit 9 to 5. President Trump will hold a high-profile meeting in New York City today ahead of the UN General Assembly. He'll be meeting with New York City Mayor Zoran Mondani. In sports, Chargers lost to the Las Vegas Raiders 26-14. Angels lost to the Twins 8-0. Dodgers beat the Giants 3-1. You can listen to all the Dodgers games on Ventura County's home for the Los Angeles Dodgers. Groovy 106.3 from the News Center. I'm Alan Lee.
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1: Roads looking pretty good. We do have a minor fender bender in Ventura on the 101 northbound at Victoria Avenue. A couple of cars banged it up here, and it's off to the shoulder, but look for some slowing coming up from Wagon Wheel Road. Not too bad on Highway 126. Both directions, you're looking good. And Highway 33 from the 150 to the 101, Ojai to Ventura. It's a good drive both ways. From the Traffic Center, I'm Alan Lee.
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0: California Country K. Hey, country, and she knows it. It's Luke Bryan, Dave Daniels, and the Morning Wake Up Call, and we've got a little treat for you.
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0: Now, Luke's new album hit stores. It's called Signs on Friday, and he's got a new collab with Luke Combs. It's called Luke Squared, and the song is called Finders Keepers, and it sounds a little bit like this.

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1: We recorded it. I went in and sang the vocal. And then I was like, man, I didn't have a kind of a collab or any ideas on the album yet. And I just texted over to Luke, and I did the whole thing. Like, man, obviously no pressure. Wanted to get your read on this. And he goes, I'm in. But what was interesting is I kind of ruined his life a little bit, because we had to run quickly to get it turned over. And so therefore, like, he had to hustle, get the vocals done. We got it in last minute, but I'm really proud of this.
0: That's great feel. Album is called Signs, features Country and She Knows It and a bunch of other songs. I had a chance to preview it with Luke when he was down in Long Beach. And man, oh man, it's a great album. Signs. 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
3: Got a couple of little snags on the Ventura Freeway, the 101 northbound at Victoria Avenue. Got a two-car banger in the over to the right shoulder at Wagon Wheel Road. A little bit of a slowdown there. And it looks like somebody broke down in Oxnard on the South 101 at the Oxnard Boulevard on-ramp. 118, that looks pretty good right now. No big problems to report. Highway 126 in good shape. From the Traffic Center, I'm Alan Lee.
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0: That's John Morgan and Just a Kid. Cattle 40 Country K. Hey, in the morning, wake up call with Dave Daniels. And are you ready to get to Knott's Scary Farm? 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It's happening now through October the 31st. Mazes, shows, endless screams, and lots of fun. Stand by. I'll give you a keyword coming up in just minutes, and 30 minutes of nonstop California country is next.
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2: Got a couple of little snags on the Ventura Freeway, the 101 northbound at Victoria Avenue. Got a two-car banger in the over to the right shoulder at Wagon Wheel Road. A little bit of a slowdown there. And it looks like somebody broke down in Oxnard on the South 101 at the Oxnard Boulevard on-ramp. 118, that looks pretty good right now. No big problems to report. Highway 126 in good shape. From the Traffic Center, I'm Alan Lee.
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0: 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When you leave the house or leave work, make sure you got them. Hey, it's Dave Daniels and a Monday morning wake-up call. We're back at it. 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Plus, you can enter in that challenge word scary right now for a chance to win. All right, stand by. More great music on the way for you coming up in just a couple minutes. Zach John King, Scotty McCreery, and more all coming up for you here on the Morning Wake-Up Call, quarter past nine.
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California Country K. Hey, and the morning wake-up call with Dave Daniels. Look at that mix of clouds and a little bit of sun today. A little cooler, too. And Megan Maroney's Medicine on K. Hey.

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0: California Country K-Hey. Rethink some things. It's Luke Combs and Dave Daniels getting ready to step aside. Miss Sarah's coming up next. She's got another 30 minutes of nonstop California country for you. And, of course, the Boatyard Pub coming up at lunchtime today. Your chance to win $25 down to the Boatyard Pub in the Ventura Harbor. Absolutely delicious. So, Miss Sarah will give you a keyword to enter in over at khay.com. And she's got great music throughout the day. Frank Bell jumps in this afternoon, 2 o'clock, to get you home on the drive at 5. We wrap it up, and I'll be back tomorrow morning, 6 a.m. But before I get out of here, don't forget about Dancing Through the Decades. We're seeing tickets move here. Folks are getting excited about it. 5 decades of music. We're going to dance the night away, celebrating music from KBBY, Cruise 103.3, 106.3 Groovy, and, of course, 100.7 K-Hey. 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Coming up Saturday, October 17th. 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I'll see you tomorrow morning, 6 a.m.
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I am Miss Sarah. I do hope that you had a great weekend. A little more than 24 hours left of summer. What are you going to do with your time?

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0: Ella Langley on California Country K. Hey, you know, Ella Langley is definitely very spiritually motivated. During a recent show, she told fans she was left speechless by all the CMA nominations. She tied the record for the most noms in a single year by a female artist. Way to go, kid. She told the crowd, God has been good to me, and thanked fans for being along on the ride. She said she never imagined songs that mean so much to her would resonate with so many people. So true. Got Luke Bryan on the way. 100.7. Hey, hey.
1: Stand by. Another 30 minutes of nonstop California country is on the way next.
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0: Miss Sarah. 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

0: lot of people feel Morgan Wallen was snubbed when the CMA announced this year's nominations. He wasn't nominated for Entertainer of the Year or Male Vocalist, and since he's the biggest touring artist in all of country music, a lot of people are kind of saying it's ironic he's largely been sidelined for country's biggest night. 100.7, hey, hey.
1: Well, it was down some street we couldn't even pronounce. We were stuck in the middle, loving every ounce. Tequila was cheap, but the flow we were feeling was real. Neither one of us looking for three little words, unless those three words were do not disturb. Checkout was supposed to be noon, but we slept until 3:00.

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From a grateful nation, thank you.

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Yes, you do have a chance to score a trip to see Riley Green in Vegas. It's going to be so much fun. Text the national keyword memory to 95819 for your chance to win. 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

0: 100.7 K. Hey, for years they've been telling us you gotta go to college to make good money. Well, I mean, not really. It is a little harder than social media makes it sound, though. The big money jobs: air traffic controllers, commercial pilots, nuclear reactor operators, elevator installers. We're talking six figures. Plumbers, electricians, HVAC techs, they make solid money, but not quite that six-figure jackpot TikTok is promising. Basically, yeah, you can make a great living without college, but if your backup plan is, I'll just go run a nuclear reactor, I mean, you might want to think that through. Morgan Wallen on the way. It's California country. Hey, hey.
1: Stand by. Another 30 minutes of nonstop California country is on the way. Next.
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1: What's up, y'all? I'm Coe Wetzel with my new song with Ella Langley, Jaden. It's Your Music Plus.
0: Cole Wetzel on his time playing college football as a Tarleton Texan.
1: My time as a Tarleton Texan was very short-lived. My first year I played ball, got hurt, obviously decided to stick around for another year. Music started to happen. I was spending more time in bars and at parties than going to class. And so, like I said, it was very short-lived, but I'll always be a Tarleton Texan.

0: That was Co-Wetzel featuring Ella Langley with Jaded. It's Your Music Plus, sponsored by Gusto.
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Knott's Scary Farm, the horrifying mazes, wicked scare zone, sinister shows. 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

bringing back their most requested thing. It's not spicy nuggets. It's just the yellow packaging. Okay. It's 100.7. K-Hey.

0: 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Can't wait to see you there. I am Miss Sarah. Thanks for hanging out with me today. See you back here in the morning.
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That's Blake Shelton, California Country, 100.7 K. Hey, what a great weekend full of football. 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

0: That's Kenny Chesney, who headlined the iHeartRadio Music Fest up in Vegas over the weekend. Lainey Wilson also played. You can see some of those highlights online. And Kenny's mapping out his 2027 tour with Eric Church. 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

Tell Langley, 100.7 K. Hey, you want to see Riley Green? Well, I mean, not on The Voice tonight. Yeah, by the way, The Voice does debut on NBC tonight. But I'm talking about Up in Vegas, the Cowboy as It Gets tour in Vegas. You and three of your friends flying up to Vegas, getting an autographed copy of Riley's new album, and you'll see him at Resorts World Vegas. Text the keyword worst, like worst way his song. National keyword worst to 95819. That's 95819, W-O-R-S-T. Text it now.

0: That's Megan Maroney, 100.7 K. Hey, Frank Bell this afternoon. Beautiful one at that. Right now, 71 in Ventura, 78 in Thousand Oaks. 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All you got to do is sign up on our contest page, khay.com.
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Jordan Davis, 100.7 K. Hey, almost time to head home. How about an afternoon mind bender? 95% of us eat this every week. Any idea what it is? 95% of us eat this every week. You might have had some over the weekend. Now, the answer in 6 minutes.

0: California Country, 100.7 KHS. Now, Dean, this afternoon, how far does a goodbye go? Frank Bell. All right, afternoon mind bender. 95% of us eat this once a week. And hello, KH, who do I have here?
1: Excellent Jackie.
0: Excellent Jackie. I love Excellent Jackie. Well, hey, I'm Fantastic Frey. Nice to meet you. I got a question for you, Jackie. 95% of people eat this once a week.
1: It's ice cream.
0: Yes, it is ice cream. All right. Did you get your share in over the weekend?
1: Oh, certainly.
0: Can you imagine life without a pint of Haagen-Dazs? I mean, come on.
1: Oh, no. I can't even ask. Yeah, I love ice cream.
2: Stand by. Another 30 minutes of nonstop California country is on the way. Next.
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10: Vaping is often thought of as the safer choice over traditional cigarettes. But safer doesn't mean safe. New study out of Australia suggests nicotine e-cigarettes may raise the risk of certain cancers. That vapor isn't just harmless water. It contains chemicals that could damage your cells, even your DNA. I know a lot of people look to vaping to quit cigarettes, but here's the catch. E-cigarettes aren't actually approved to help you quit, and a lot of people end up trading one nicotine habit for another. Now, if you want to kick the habit, reach for things that are proven to work. Nicotine patches, gum, lozenges. 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I'm Dr. Sanjay Gupta. 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

Riley Green. You're going to see him tonight on The Voice as it debuts for another season, and he's going to be doing his duck call, from what I heard. Yeah, tonight on NBC. The Voice, yeah, underway for another year. Frank Fallon, how would you like to go to Not Scary Farm? 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
1: What's up, y'all? I'm Cole Wetzel with my new song with Ella Langley, Jaded. It's Your Music Plus.
0: Cole Wetzel on how his new duet with Ella Langley came about.
1: Yeah, me and Ella had been talking for a little while about reconnecting on getting back in the studio, trying to follow up. You know, that's why we fight. And we got in the room together, and Jaded kind of came, with George Schmidt and Ernest in the room with us as well. Came really easy, and it turned out pretty good.

0: That was Co Wetzel featuring Ella Langley with Jaded. It's Your Music Plus, sponsored by Gusto.
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4: Monday afternoon traffic in Ventura County. So far, so good. No major incidents to report. There is a little bit of slowing on the 101 South as you make your way into Ventura. On the 33 between Ojai Village and Ventura in both directions, north and south, no problems right there. Moore Park to Thousand Oaks on the 23 north and south. No issues right there. And the 101 north and south between Ventura and Thousand Oaks north and south. It's smooth sailing.
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0: California Country, 100.7 K. Hay for Calabasas. There's Jacob Hackworth. What took you so long, Frank Bell? Oh, there it is. Look.
1: There he is. It's the Great Pumpkin.
0: Actually, it's the Golden Pumpkin, and there's 10 of them at Underwood Family Farms and Moore Park. Yeah, it's that time of year to hunt them down because you want to go to Stagecoach 2027. You heard, right? Garth is going to be there, Riley Green, Florida Georgia Line, Kelly Clarkson, many others. 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Yeah, at this very time. And all you got to do is seek out those pumpkins, take a selfie with each one of them, and submit them on Facebook or Insta. That simple, and you'll be in for three-day passes to Stagecoach. 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
3: Late afternoon on a Monday in Ventura County. No major incidents and no major accidents to report on, which is a good thing. So far, so good on the 101 between Ventura and Thousand Oaks, north and south. A little bit of slowing between Oxnard and Camarillo as you're making your way north. But other than that, it's really not that bad right now. The 126 between Ventura and Fillmore, really nice in both directions as well. Heads up on a Monday.
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